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12: 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It's the 102 vibes of summer. From Steve Harvey in the morning to the Godfather Gino J in the afternoon. 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

0: Here's a little story I got to tell about three bad brothers you know so well. It started way back in history with that rap and me.
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1: 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It's the 102 vibes of summer. From Steve Harvey in the morning to the Godfather Gino J in the afternoon. 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

0: in the city and the vibe is right. 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Michiana's home for R&B and old school.
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gets a little hotter, but we stay cool with that grown folks R&B. 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
2: 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Another long set of jams starts now on the new mix, 102.

grill is hot. Even if the traffic this summer is not, your soundtrack is here on Michiana's home for R&B and old school. The 102 Vibes of Summer is on the new mix 102.3.

and South Bend grooving all summer long. The new mix, 102.3. 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

WUBU New Carlisle South Bend, Michiana's home for R&B and old school. 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Million.

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Yeah. 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

Summer in the city and the vibe is right. The 102 Vibes of Summer is on the new mix, 102.3. 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

WUBU New Carlisle South Bend. It's the 102 Vibes of Summer. From Steve Harvey in the morning to the Godfather Gino J in the afternoon. 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

0: The Equity in the Arts program announces the opening of the exhibition, Signs, Signals, and Symbols, a collection of quilts from the Underground Railroad, on Friday, September 4th at the Recklin Murphy Encore Center, 211 North Michigan Street from 5 to 7 p.m. Meet Jennifer Morris, curator of the exhibition. 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

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Even if the traffic this summer is not, your soundtrack is here on Michiana's home for R&B and old school. The 102 Vibes of Summer is on the new mix 102.3.

South been grooving all summer long. 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

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The 102 Vibes of Summer is on. 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Michiana's home for R&B and old school.

New Carlisle South Bend. It's the 102 Vibes of Summer. 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
17: What's going on, Michiana? What's going on? It is another edition of Saturday Community Connection on Mix 102.3. Now, today I have a special, special guest in the building with me. Her name is Shannon Jones. How you do, Shannon?
18: I'm good. How are you?
17: I am great, my dear. I am great. Now, let the listeners know, what's your profession first?
18: I'm principal at St. John the Baptist on the west side of South Bend.
17: Okay. Now, what street is that on?
18: It is on St. John's Way. It's okay. About a block south of Lincoln Way, out by the airport.
17: Okay. Okay. Yeah. I've rode by that church, you know, a few times. That's by, what school is that? Coquillard?
18: Yeah, Coquillard. We're a block east of Coquillard.
17: Okay. All right. All right. So how long have you been a principal there?
18: I think this is the start of my, like, sixth year.
17: Wow.
18: Yeah.
17: Wow. Okay. Have you always been in that business, or was that something you just desired to do when you was younger?
18: Actually, I've been a teacher for almost 20 years, and an opportunity opened up for me to be able to look into administration, so I thought I'd have a bigger impact by doing that.
17: Okay, that sounds good. That sounds good. All right, so we have an event going on today, right?
18: We do. It is our second annual block party, and it's running from 10 to 3 o'clock today, right on the property, so 3616 St. John's Way.
17: Mm-hmm.
18: As long as the weather holds, we have cars coming out for a car show, even awards to give out. If you have a car that you want to get into it, it's $5 to participate.
17: Okay.
18: We have food. We've got activities like family, real and family fun is going to be out there with some of their fishing stuff. We've got different food vendors that are going to be out there as well. I think O'Reilly is sponsoring some hot dogs that doesn't cost anybody anything. So first come, first serve.
17: Okay. You know, we love it when we get a free hot dog.
18: I know.
17: That is for sure. So this event, so is this a brainstorm of yours, or is this something that you guys have a whole committee that came up with?
18: It started out as just my idea, and it kind of grew with the support of Deacon James and Father Augustine, who is our pastor and our deacon over at the church. We've got parish members, and we've got school parents that are all involved. We tried it out last year and got rained out, but we still had fun, and everyone still showed up once the rain cleared. So we're doing this rain or shine this Saturday, too.
17: Yeah, sometimes you cannot let that weather fault you. You know what I'm saying?
18: No.
17: You know, the rain should never stop a good time.
18: Absolutely.
17: It should never stop a good time. Now, you were talking about food trucks are going to be there. You know how many different variations you're going to have?
18: So it's a couple different food vendors. There's a gentleman that he did our block party last year, and he did some amazing ribs and spaghetti. There was some talk of hamburgers, too. I don't know exactly if that's happening yet or not. There'll definitely be water, chips, and stuff available to go with those hot dogs that are for free. So
17: okay. Now, they're going to be, I know it's going to be kid-friendly, of course.
18: Yes.
17: So they're going to be kid games there and stuff like that?
18: Yeah, so Real and Family Fun is, they're supposed to set up a couple different stations. The kids get to, like, learn how to cast a fishing rod. I think there's some magnetic fishing that's supposed to happen.
17: Oh, that's good. You know, I remember doing that way back in the day. You know what I'm saying?
18: Yeah, I like at the fair.
17: I'm gonna go, yeah, exactly. At the fair, that's where I remember doing it at.
18: Yeah.
17: You know, that was fun. That was fun. I haven't even heard anyone even mention anything like that again. That's something we should probably bring back. We should probably bring that back for sure. And of course, you know, the Godfather be there. I'm going to play a couple tunes for you guys also. You know, I can't wait to do that. It's going to be my first time being out there, so I'm really excited about that also. So let me tell you, so are you guys going to be having any, you know, I know everyone's doing, like, you know, the school supplies and all that sort of stuff like that. You guys have any vendors that's going to be maybe be out there to have any of those things for them?
18: No, this is more of a community building, so trying to get some of our partners out and visible so that the community knows what's available for them, and then also kind of a side hustle of doing some fundraising, too. So, like the entrance fee for the car show, the money goes straight back to the school. There'll be some raffles, and I think there are some, like, prize baskets that you can bid on as well.
17: Okay.
18: So.
17: Like a 50-50 raffle, things like that.
18: Yeah,
17: those things work out really really good. They work out really good. So you were saying that this is basically a fundraiser for the school itself and everything. So you guys just need more funds to just keep it rolling. You know what I'm saying?
18: We do. We do. We've got a little bit older building and older supplies. And so one of the big things we really want to work on is making sure our teachers have all the tools to teach. And so we're looking into smart boards, brand new smart boards for all the classrooms.
17: Mm-hmm.
18: And so that would help support that. And then we are in the process of getting some support, but we need to put some part in our end too, and getting our kitchen all updated and renovated so that we can be running our own independent lunch programming. Right now we're supported by Marion High School, and they have been doing an amazing job.
17: Okay. So all your meals and stuff is just supported from Marion High School?
18: Yes.
17: So they just transport it all over there?
18: Yeah. Well, actually, we do the cooking in-house, but Marion supplies us with all the food that is necessary and even one of their employees. So it's been an amazing partnership. It's something new this year, so we're really excited about it.
17: Man, a big shout out goes out to Marion High School.
18: Absolutely.
17: You know what I'm saying? That's really great. That's really great. So is it too late for someone out there that's listening that wants to be a food vendor or maybe just a vendor for the event?
18: Well, it's happening today, so probably a little late.
17: Well, okay, it's a little late for that, but I'm talking about for like next year.
18: Yeah, so next year we've got a couple ideas that we want to kind of morph this a little bit so that the event possibly can happen before school starts.
17: Mm-hmm.
18: And so, yes, they would just need to reach out to the school. They can reach to me through email, so it's sjones@stjohnsb.com, or they can call the school directly and let us know their interested in it, and we can get them on the list for next year.
17: Okay. Or come on out today and stuff, track you down, you know what I'm saying, and put your plead in, you know, so that's a good way for you to get, you know, part of the program for next year and everything.
18: Yes.
17: So let's talk about the cars, okay? So, so how many cars are you anticipating this year?
18: You know what? I don't know. I know they've reached they've reached out to a lot of car clubs, and I know they've been in.
17: They're just gonna pull up.
18: Yeah, just pull up. I know my brother and sister in law are part of a Mustang club, and I know the Mustang club is dedicating 6 of their Mustangs.
17: Wow. Okay.
18: My daughter has a 25-year-old classic car. She's looking to put in it as well. So, it's open to any kind. I think. Kendra had mentioned that Slamology might be sending some people out as well.
17: Okay. And what do you have in your garage? You probably got a couple of Corvettes in your garage, too.
18: My husband wishes. No, I just got regular old teacher car.
17: Yeah. You know what? Usually y'all have something just hid somewhere in the backyard, somewhere underneath a tarp and don't let nobody know about it. So that's good, too. That's good also. Well, dear, let me tell you, I think it's going to be a great event today in the whole 9 yards, and I am so glad that you were able to come on to the show and we could talk about this whole thing. And I'm going to tell you, I think that next year we need to just really blow it up even more.
18: Yes.
17: You know, so I think maybe we need to just figure out a way so we can incorporate, you know, many, many more vendors into it and everything else, because I think it's really a good cause. And main thing is, you know, well, you know, I don't know what I'm going to ask you. How long has the school been in existence? Do you know?
18: Since the 60s.
17: Yeah. See, I knew it was there for a long time, but I wasn't quite sure, you know?
18: Yeah. A lot of people think it doesn't exist anymore.
17: Yeah.
18: And we are out there. When I started there, we were at 69 kids, and now we're upwards of 120, 130 kids.
17: Wow.
18: It's a great school, small class size. Our average class size is about 12. It's Catholic school, but a lot of kids aren't Catholics, so we spend a lot of time teaching virtues and just what makes a good person and how we can work our way to heaven.
17: Oh, wow. And then one good thing about a small class size, you get more of that one-on-one, you know, and that's really important these days, because most kids now, they just need that one-on-one activity so they can learn better, you know?
18: I mean, if you ask a lot of our families what they, like, the feeling they get about us, and family would be the word that they use to describe us.
17: Wow. Now, what's the age just normally in there?
18: We have pre-K through 8th grade. So you can start your little one at age 4, potty trained, and then see them all the way till they're ready to go to high school.
17: Wow, really?
18: Yeah.
17: See, I bet a lot of people didn't know that.
18: No, probably not.
17: Yeah, did not know that. I know I didn't know it. So, you know, and I think I know it all. So, you know, so there you go. There's a hidden gem for you guys, Miss Shanna. There it is. So one more time, give them the name of the school and everything. How long the event lasts till the day, the whole nine yards, and how they can get a hold of you, because I know a lot of people out there may want to register their grandkids or their kids to your school.
18: Yeah. So, absolutely. So, it's St. John the Baptist Catholic School. We are at 3616 St. John's Way, just close to the airport, right off of Lincoln Way. If they want to get a hold of me, best way is email sjones@stjohnsb.com.
17: Okay. And that's kids K through 8. K through 8. Miss Jones, thank you so much. I really appreciate it. I really appreciate it. We're going to have fun today.
18: Absolutely. Thank you so much for having me on and letting me share this with everybody.
17: That's for sure. That's for sure. You guys head on out here. We're out here. We'll see you here. It's Mix 102.3.
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9: What's going on, Michiana? What's going on? Another edition of Saturday Community Connection. You know it's Mix 102.3. And guess what, Michiana? She is here. Yes, she is. It's Miss Deb Walker. How you do, Deb?
15: Hi, how are you? I'm doing well.
9: Hey, it is always, and I do mean always, great to see you, Deb.
15: Well, I appreciate everything you do and how you support the community and support me and getting out the word. So thank you so much, Gino.
9: It is no problem. It is no problem. Now, you know, let's talk about the Elks Lodge first. I know you are a member of the Elks. How long have you been a member of the Elks? And I know your mom was one. Let's talk about her first. Let's talk, but shout out to your mama first.
15: Yes, hey, mom. Yes, my mom has been an Elks member for, oh gosh, maybe over 30, 40 years. Mm-hmm. And actually, my father was a member as well.
9: Okay.
15: So, of course, when he passed, I just kind of tagged along to give her some support. So that's how I got involved. It is a community organization, an organization that thrives on giving back to the community. And it is actually the oldest African-American organization in the city of South Bend.
9: Yes, it is. Yes, it is. And the address is right on Western Avenue. I don't know the letters. What's the address?
15: It's 1001 West Western Avenue.
9: Okay. Okay. Right across the street from the Crop Center.
15: Yes.
9: For the, you know, a few people out there that don't know. Now, what's your title? You are part of the ladies auxiliary there, right?
15: Yes. The daughters.
9: Mm-hmm. Okay. Okay. Mm-hmm. All right. And what's your position with that?
15: I'm actually the chaplain.
9: Oh, okay.
15: I give some blessings on some people, okay?
9: Yeah. You will catch that Holy Ghost
15: on
9: them.
15: Yes, I will.
9: Yes, you will. That is for sure. All right, Deb. Talk to the people, girl. Talk to them. What you need to say to the community of South Bend, Mishawaka, Michiana area?
15: Well, first of all, thank you guys for taking the time out to just listen. I'm here to say this. Your voice, your vote. I'm here to encourage each and every one of you, whether you're 18 or 80. We cannot stay at home this year. We must go to the polls. I'm here with the St. Joe County African American Democratic Coalition,

0: believe in the power of the voice. And that's the only way you can get your point across is using your pen to vote.
1: That is true. That is true. A lot of people do a lot of complaining about what's going on in their neighborhoods, in their community, and they don't even vote.
0: Exactly.
1: Yeah.
0: And the question is, why won't you vote? Because when you don't vote, you don't get any results. Somebody else votes for you, and somebody else makes that decision for you, such as housing. Look at the rate of housing. How there's not a lot enough of affordable housing. What about gas? Right now, gas. Look how high gas is. And not to mention all the other things that's going along.
1: Yeah, food, grocery stores.
0: Exactly.
1: It's crazy, you know.
0: It used to be you could take $100 and come out with a nice little carton of food.
1: Mm-hmm.
0: But you can't do that. Now it's half that.
1: That's true. That's true.
0: Those things come because we are not coming out of our houses. We're thinking that it don't matter. Well, it does matter.
1: Mm-hmm.
0: It matters because there were people who, as I say, they died for us to do this. They died for us to have that freedom. And it appears now that they're trying to turn the clock back. But we can't go back. We've already seen that. You know, and people talk about, well, I'm not going to put up with none of that. Yeah, you will. Yeah, you will. Because it took a whole lot for our ancestors to get through what they got through. You know, they thought that they wasn't fighting back. Oh, they were. When the Emancipation Proclamation happened, 5,000 slaves ran away from their masters. So now, we don't have that right now. But if we don't go to the polls, we could.
1: Wow.
0: I'm scared.
1: Hey.
0: And if you're not
1: made me scared.
0: If you're not scared, you need to get scared. But now you have an opportunity. I was listening to the news the other night, and the individuals down in Florida, as they are clowning, getting people elected to run. We can do the same thing right here in Indiana. We can take our time and go and register to vote. 18-year-olds, 19-year-olds, 60-year-olds, 80-year-olds. There were some people that stayed at home when we had our last election.
1: Yeah. That is for sure. That is for sure. That is for sure.
0: We can't.
1: And the youngsters are the ones that really need to go out and vote, because from what I understand from the people that I talk to in the community, like the average 18, 19, 20-year-old, you know, they're not even interested in voting. And they're the main ones who need to, you know. They're the main ones who really need to go out and vote, you know. So
0: they don't even have a clue.
1: But what would be the answer to that? What do we need to do to make them understand the importance of it? I know this is one form of it, but I don't know what the answer of that would be.
0: I wish they would reach out to us. Give a shout out. Give

0: why they should vote.
1: Right.
0: You know, I'm not trying to tell people who to vote for, but I'm telling them to just make the effort to go there and vote. I've been voting since I was a little girl. Because, see, I used to see my father go up to Harrison School and pull that little curtain. He had me and my sister standing right beside him while he made his vote.
1: I remember that curtain.
0: You remember that curtain?
1: Yes, I do.
0: Yes.
1: I remember that curtain.
0: And ever since then, I knew it was my duty. I'm going to do that one day when I get older. And that's what I've been doing, is using the power of my voice and the power of my pen and casting that ballot. Because everybody that gets in office is not going to be for you. So that means you have to do the research. And then once you let them get into office, because they're working for us, we then have to hold them accountable. So now, don't expect them to give us everything. You say, I need 5 things. Well, maybe you might get 3. And then maybe the next year you get the other 2. But you got to hold them accountable. But you got to first go to the polls. So, the question is, are you registered to vote?
1: And how do they do that?
0: Well, they can go right on down there to the county city building, and they can register there. There's been different events in the community where people have been registered. There will be people going out canvassing in the next couple of weeks. And then they'll give you the opportunity to do that. And you can go online and register. Most of the young people have the access to a phone. You can go online. And for those who are already registered, I want to make sure that they go online to make sure they haven't been
1: taken off the list.
0: Yes, taken off the list. And they can go to www.indianavoters.com. So make sure they're not purged.
1: So how, like, if so, what you're saying is if they didn't vote for a year or two, they take them off the voter list?
0: They can do whatever they want to. If you don't have people looking out for them, yes.
1: Wow.
0: So there was.
1: See, I didn't know that.
0: And if you voted,
1: I thought once you registered, you're in there for life.
0: No. We all thought that too.
1: Mm-hmm.
0: But if you go to that website that I just mentioned,
1: mm-hmm.
0: you can make sure you are still registered, and you need to do that, and have your friends and your families do that.
1: Wow.
0: Because guess what? You get ready to go down there to pull that lever, and they say, oh, you're not registered.
1: Yeah.
0: I know one year my mom had that experience, but they soon made that correct because she'd been voting all her life.
1: Man, I tell you, you just never know.
0: And if you're not registered, let's see, the last time that you can register to vote is October the 5th, because now that's a Monday, and then Tuesday, October 6th, you can actually start voting early.
1: Oh, okay.
0: You go down there to the county.
1: Now, I've done that before. Mm-hmm. I've done that a lot of times before, because sometimes I get discouraged trying to vote and the lines are long and this and that and everything
0: Correct.
1: Else. And then I'll get in that mindset, you know what, it's just my one little vote. Then I'll just say, you know, I'll worry about that at a later time. And then sometime when you're busy, you don't ever even get to it. So if you go there early when you have time to do it, you know, that way you can make sure that your opinion is registered.
0: Exactly.
1: You know.
0: So I just wanted, you know, I can't express it enough that we have power, but the power doesn't need to be locked up. The power needs to come out, and the power is our voice. We have to speak up for our children. I mean, there are people making decisions telling us what we can read, what we can't read. They want to change history. They want to take things away from us that are true.
1: Mm-hmm.
0: So the only way we can stop that is that we use the power of our voice.
1: That is for sure. Deb, always, always great seeing you. Always great hearing from you, because I know you always got some inspirational words for the community. That is for sure.
0: Well, I appreciate you giving me this opportunity to talk to the community and just tell them you can't stay home. As the kids say, you got to be 10 toes down this year. And that's exactly what I'm going to be. That's and right. I want you guys to do the same.
1: All right, 10 toes down, Miss Shannon. Did you hear that? This is Godfather Gino J, Saturday Community Connection. Thank you once again, Deb. I truly appreciate you.
0: Thank you, Gino.
1: All right.
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We are off and running, and I am ready to party. How about you? 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
1: What they talking about? 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

0: custody temporarily of his three children. I knew that he had three kids. Yeah, he has Mario, 13, Mia, 11, and Mai Tai, 8. And she's trying to protect them and care for them in the midst of their father's troubles. So no matter what you're thinking about him, let's just pray that the kids are adjusting and doing okay in the middle of this crazy. Hey, that's all of your tea for now.
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hot. Even if the traffic this summer is not, your soundtrack is here on Michiana's home for R&B and old school. 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
1: We got all your music. We're keeping you company while you're on the JLB. And you know what else I'm doing? 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I mean, I know you got your job, but you have to work for me with our So What You Saying. I need your opinions, your comments, your topics, all of the above. 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
1: So what you say?
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0: Don't miss the hilarious Ali Sadiq live.
1: It was scalawag back then. 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

out then. It's the 102 Vibes of Summer. From Steve Harvey in the morning to the Godfather Gino J in the afternoon. 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
1: All right, y'all, listen, I gotta school you. You're like, Dash, I already went to school. Hold up, I might have to give you a pop quiz. You up in here acting crazy. Listen, we've got Knowledge is Power. In between the songs, you know I got to run it up for you so you know a little something something, because you will be entertained and informed on this here show. 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
1: Listen, I am in here working hard for you. 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Why? 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

ice and chill. They trying to cover it up like a quilt. Rari go skirt on a boy like a kilt. Kept it 100 on paper like Will. Tricking it off on a paying a bill. That's just how I do the sauce and the spill. These know how.

Kim from Booker T. Washington. And doesn't it seem like back in the day, everybody used to have a quote? No one says quotes anymore. I want to quote somebody with some good stuff in 2026. But I'm taking it back to Booker T. Here's a reminder for all of my grinders out there looking for success. He said, success is to be measured not by so much the position that one has reached in life, but by the obstacle which one had to overcome.

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Then they got married in September. 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

0: 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But isn't it interesting? The Dream and Lil Wayne had these ladies on lock in the mid-2000s. Hey, that's your throwback romance tea.
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0: 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Say bye. Let's turn up the heat on these summer jams.
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1: It's time for that community on the Deja Vu Show. Now, I remember back in the day, Girl Scouts was a big thing. I know the Girl Scouts are still around with their cookies, but what about those organizations that are there to enrich our young people? The Girl Scouts, Boy Scouts. Are you putting the kids in them? Are you participating in them? Let me know. I know that I have a vision board party going on. Maybe we can do one on Zoom. If you're interested, slide in my DMs at Official Deja Vu Show. But we are wanting to know about the things that you're doing with your civic organization, your church organization, sororities, fraternities. I keep asking y'all to let me know, man, so we can blow it on up and give back and impart to where we are taking from. Hey, that's it for me, Deja Vu. I am out of here. Stay sweet, stay a little funky, but out of trouble. And to all of my Black, White, Asian, Latino, Indigenous, and biracial butterflies, peace. I love you, but Sister Girls got to go. Meet me back.

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1: 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We called it Scalawag.
2: 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Another long set of jams starts now on the new mix.

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0: 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Oh.

South Bend. It's the 102 Vibes of Summer. From Steve Harvey in the morning to the Godfather Gino J in the afternoon. 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

day gets a little hotter, but we stay cool with that grown folks R&B. 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
1: He was Scalawag back then. 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

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The 102 Vibes of Summer is on. 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

0: The grill is hot. Even if the traffic this summer is not, your soundtrack is here on Michiana's home for R&B and old school. The 102 Vibes of Summer is on the new mix 102.3.
1: Yeah, ladies, I know you're tired of the same old thing. Things have become so mundane. I mean, your bedroom is just so cold. It's so cold, but I need to tell you, I got a strategy. We got to heat it up.

0: The new Mix 102.3 is hosting the last official party of the 102 Vibes of Summer. 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

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The 102 vibes of summer is on. Yeah. 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